0: of knowledge.
1: Ask for money and get advice. Ask for advice, get money twice. I'm from the dirty, but that Chico nice. Y'all call it a moment, I call it life.

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Follow Instagram dan TikTok Kay Radio Jember. I know you moved on to someone new. Hope life is beautiful. You were the light for me to find my truth. 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

changed. 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I heard you moved to Austin, got an apartment and settled down. And every once in a while, I start texting, write a paragraph, but then I delete the message. Think about you like a pastime. 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They say that things fall apart. We were gonna move to

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1: 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Y'all sit back and enjoy the light show.

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